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If you're around the house and you have a smart speaker, turn it into a home radio when you say play Light Rocks B98.5.

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3: From the Arkansas Storm Team, I'm KRK4 News meteorologist Pat Walker. Still a great shot of rain showers this afternoon and only a high of 77 degrees. Now the rain will get more sporadic and isolated tonight. Could still have a few showers for Friday night football games. We'll have a low of 64 degrees overnight with a 20% chance of rain showers. Cloudy and cool for Saturday, just a high of 74 and a 20% chance of rain. I'm meteorologist Pat Walker.

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